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7: Widespread smoke in the forecast, the chance of overnight showers, and the risk of a thunderstorm, low 22 degrees. Local smoke in the morning Saturday, the chance of afternoon showers and the risk of a thunderstorm, high 30, the humidex reaching 39. On Sunday, mostly sunny, high 24, and a mix of sun and cloud Monday, high 27 degrees.
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2: Widespread smoke in the forecast, the chance of overnight showers, and the risk of a thunderstorm, low 22 degrees. Local smoke in the morning Saturday, the chance of afternoon showers and the risk of a thunderstorm, high 30, the Humidex reaching 39. On Sunday, mostly sunny, high 24, and a mix of sun and cloud Monday, high 27 degrees.
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9: Widespread smoke in the forecast, the chance of overnight showers and the risk of a thunderstorm, low 22 degrees. Local smoke in the morning Saturday, the chance of afternoon showers and the risk of a thunderstorm, high 30, the Humidex reaching 39. On Sunday, mostly sunny, high 24, and a mix of sun and cloud Monday, high 27 degrees.
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8: Widespread smoke in the forecast, the chance of overnight showers, and the risk of a thunderstorm, low 22 degrees. Local smoke in the morning Saturday, the chance of afternoon showers, and the risk of a thunderstorm, high 30, the humidex reaching 39. On Sunday, mostly sunny, high 24, and a mix of sun and cloud Monday, high 27 degrees.
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8: Mainly cloudy today with some showers and thunderstorms expected this afternoon with a high of 27, humidex near 37. Tonight, mainly cloudy with a 30% chance for showers, some local smoke, and a low of 16. Sunday, a mix of sun and cloud with some local smoke in the morning and afternoon along with a high of 23. Monday, a mix of sun and clouds with a high of 27 falling to a cloudy low of 19. With the chance for rain overnight.
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0: With an update from sarnianewstoday.ca, I'm Jess Monday. An air quality warning is out for the area as smoke from wildfires in the northwestern part of the province is causing poor air quality and reduced visibility. After a break for a few hours today, poor air quality could return this evening. As smoke levels increase, so do health risks. You're asked to limit time outdoors, consider reducing or rescheduling any outdoor sports, activities, or events. When indoors, keep windows and doors shut as much as possible. The 102 annual Bayview Mackinaw race set sail today. A total of 201 votes have registered for the race, including 12 from Ontario. Race chair Mika Reardon says the first boats will cross the starting line around 11:30 this morning, just north of the Blue Water Bridge.
1: 11 to 12 is probably the best time to see the most of it. If you come in a little early, a little late, you just kind of get the tail end.
0: Last year, crews on two participating boats had to be rescued by the U.S. Coast Guard, and six other boats had to retire from the race. Happening in sports, in Major League Baseball, the Tigers beat the LA Angels 2-1, and the Toronto Blue Jays took a loss to the Chicago White Sox, a whopping 12-4. In the CFL, Edmonton beat BC 19-17. In the WNBA, Atlanta came out on top against Toronto 111-92. Mainly cloudy today with some showers and thunderstorms expected this afternoon. Smoke is expected to be in and out of the area. There is a high of 27. The humidex is expected to be near 37. Tonight, mainly cloudy with a 30% chance for showers with some smoke and a low of 16. Sunday, a mix of sun and cloud, some more local smoke in the morning and afternoon, along with a high of 23. Monday, a mix of sun and cloud with a high of 27, falling to a cloudy low of 19 with the chance for rain overnight. It's currently 23 Celsius, 73 Fahrenheit. I'm Jess Monday.
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13: Mainly cloudy today with some showers and thunderstorms expected this afternoon with a high of 27, humidex near 37. Tonight, mainly cloudy with a 30% chance for showers, some local smoke, and a low of 16. Sunday, a mix of sun and cloud with some local smoke in the morning and afternoon along with a high of 23. Monday, a mix of sun and clouds with a high of 27 falling to a cloudy low of 19 with the chance for rain overnight.
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1: 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An air quality warning is out for the area as smoke from wildfires in the northwestern part of the province is causing poor air quality and reduced visibility. After a break for a few hours today, poor air quality could return this evening. As smoke levels increase, so do health risks. You're asked to limit time outdoors, consider reducing or rescheduling any outdoor sports, activities, or events. When indoors, keep windows and doors shut as much as possible. The 102 annual Bayview Mackinaw race sets sail today. A total of 201 votes have registered for the race, including 12 from Ontario. Race chair Mika Reardon says the first boats will cross the starting line around 11:30 this morning, just north of the Blue Water Bridge.
2: 11 to 12 is probably the best time to see the most of it. If you come a little early, a little late, you just kind of get the tail end.
1: Last year, crews on two participating boats had to be rescued by the U.S. Coast Guard, and six other boats had to retire from the race. Happening in sports, in Major League Baseball, the Tigers beat the LA Angels 2-1, and the Toronto Blue Jays took a loss to the Chicago White Sox, a whopping 12-4. In the CFL, Edmonton beat BC 19-17. In the WNBA, Atlanta came out on top against Toronto 111-92. Mainly cloudy today with some showers and thunderstorms expected this afternoon. Smoke is expected to be in and out of the area. There is a high of 27. The humidex is expected to be near 37. Tonight, mainly cloudy with a 30% chance for showers with some smoke and a low of 16. Sunday, a mix of sun and cloud, some more local smoke in the morning and afternoon, along with a high of 23. Monday, a mix of sun and cloud with a high of 27, falling to a cloudy low of 19 with the chance for rain overnight. It's currently 23 Celsius, 73 Fahrenheit. I'm Jess Monday.
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2: Today in music history. In 2018, Billy Joel plays his 100th concert at Madison Square Garden, becoming the first musician to hit that mark at the storied venue. New York State declares Billy Joel Day in his honor. In 1980, Billy Joel held the top position of both the U.S. albums and singles chart. His album Glass Houses contained his first and biggest number one hit, It's Still Rock and Roll to Me.
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2: In 1991, the very first Lollapalooza Music Festival is held in select locations throughout North America. And in 1978, Def Leppard make their live debut, performing to an audience of 150 at the Westfield School in Sheffield, England. Today in music history.

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8: Mainly cloudy today with some showers and thunderstorms expected this afternoon with a high of 27, humidex near 37. Tonight, mainly cloudy with a 30% chance for showers, some local smoke, and a low of 16. Sunday, a mix of sun and cloud with some local smoke in the morning and afternoon along with a high of 23. Monday, a mix of sun and clouds with a high of 27 falling to a cloudy low of 19 with the chance for rain overnight.
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0: with an update from sarnianewstoday.ca. I'm Jess Monday. There are several closures today due to the air quality warning caused by wildfire smoke. The Rotary Mackinac Pancake Breakfast has been canceled. The afternoon outdoor portion of the Point Edward Bridge Bash has been canceled. However, the evening portion with three live local bands is still a go indoors at the Point Edward Optimus Hall. The Petrolia Farmers Market has been canceled. Also, Saturdays in the park at the Victoria Park Bandshell in Petrolia is canceled. The Watford Legion is hosting a multitude of events for its 100th year celebration. Legion coordinator Charlotte Wilcox says the celebrations are a way to bring the community together and show support for the local Legion and veterans.
1: We want to make sure people know what the Watford Legion is about, because we have a lot of veterans and we want to make sure the veterans are honored. We donate to the veterans and different organizations to do with vets. So we want to bring people into the community to remember our veterans.
0: There will be many games to play and delicious food to be eaten. More details can be found on our website. The Blue Water Triathlon is on this morning. It's the 43rd annual swimming, biking, and running event in Brights Grove. Race director Haley Walker says anyone can come out to cheer racers on.
2: There will be folks all along the waterfront in Brights Grove. So our athletes start at Brights Grove Public School and they run to Mike Weir Park. Those places or the path in between are great places to watch. And then they run all the way out past St. John in the Wilderness Church to the Bird Streets out in Brights Grove. So there will be swimmers and bikers and cyclists all along that route.
0: This is the third year in a row that the event has sold out. Over 500 athletes are expected to be racing this weekend. Anyone is welcome to come out and watch. In Major League Baseball, the Tigers beat the Angels 2-1 and the Blue Jays took a loss to the Chicago White Sox, a whopping 12-4. In the WNBA, Atlanta came out on top against Toronto, 111-92. Mainly cloudy today with some showers and thunderstorms expected this afternoon with a high of 27 and a humidex near 37. An air quality warning does still remain out for the area. Tonight, mainly cloudy with a 30% chance for showers with some smoke expected and a low of 16. It's currently 25 Celsius, 77 Fahrenheit. I'm Jess Monday.
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10: Mainly cloudy today with some showers and thunderstorms expected this afternoon with a high of 27, humidex near 37. Tonight, mainly cloudy with a 30% chance for showers, some local smoke, and a low of 16. Sunday, a mix of sun and cloud with some local smoke in the morning and afternoon along with a high of 23. Monday, a mix of sun and clouds with a high of 27 falling to a cloudy low of 19 with the chance for rain overnight.
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11: Mainly cloudy today with some showers and thunderstorms expected. Tonight, mainly cloudy with a 30% chance for showers, some smoke, and a low of 16. Sunday, a mix of sun and clouds with some local smoke in the morning and afternoon, along with a high of 23. Monday, a mix of sun and clouds with a high of 27, falling to a cloudy low of 19 with the chance for rain overnight.
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0: with an update from sarnianewstoday.ca. I'm Jess Monday. There are several closures today due to the air quality warning that's in effect from the wildfire smoke. The Rotary Mackinac Pancake Breakfast has been cancelled. Black Gold Fest at the Oil Museum of Canada is cancelled. The outdoor portion of the Point Edward Bridge Bash has been cancelled. However, the evening portion with three live local bands is still a go, indoors at the Point Edward Optimus Hall. And the Petrolia's Farmers Market has been cancelled, as well as Saturdays in the Park at the Victoria Park, Banshell and Petrolia. The Watford Legion is on, though. It's hosting a multitude of events for its 100th year anniversary. Legion coordinator Charlotte Wilcox says the celebrations are a way to bring the community together and show support for the local Legion and veterans.
1: 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So we want to bring people into the community to remember our veterans.
0: 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At the Men's World Cup, the third-place game between France and England happens this evening at 5. In Major League Baseball, the Chicago White Sox are up against the Blue Jays just after 3 this afternoon, and the Tigers face the Angels just after 10 tonight. In the CFL, Montreal faces Calgary at 4, and Toronto plays Hamilton at 7:30. Mainly cloudy today with a high of 27 and a humidex near 37. Some showers are expected as there is a thunderstorm watch in effect. Tonight, mainly cloudy with a 30% chance for showers with some smoke and a low of 16. Sunday, a mix of sun and cloud with some local smoke in the morning and afternoon along with a high of 23. Monday, a mix of sun and cloud with a high of 27, falling to a cloudy low of 19 with the chance for rain overnight. It's currently 29 degrees. I'm Jess Monday.
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The Guess Who, These Eyes, great hits and real classics, cool, 106.3. Good afternoon, it is 1210, Rob Jenkins here with you broadcasting in the studio here on behalf of Aqua Pools, Patios and Spas and Bridge Bash, which is a go for tonight inside at the Point Edward Optimus Hall on Monk Street. More on that coming up in just a little bit. It's a warm one though, with that Humidex right now feels like 42 or 106. It's Peter Frampton, Baby I Love Your Way on Cool 106.3.

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Bridge Bash is a go for tonight for the indoor portion put on by the Point Edward Optimist Club. Three bands tonight. Doors at 7. Livewire will be the first band to start things off at 8. 9:45, you got the Travis Lore Trio. And 11:30, A Million Ghosts will round out the night. 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It's Brian Adams now. Fits you good on Cool 106.3.

0: Finger 11 at one thing on Great Hits and Real Classics. 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Good afternoon. It is 12:40 with Rob Jenkins. 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And they're sponsoring the broadcast today, all in support of the Point Edward Bridge Bash, which a portion of it, as you heard by now, was canceled for today. So the outdoor activities for the kids, and they had some live entertainment, some other things going on. They had to cancel that because of the poor air quality. They made that announcement yesterday. But for inside tonight, the event is still a go. They've got three bands that will be performing. Doors at 7. Livewire will kick it off at 8. 9:45, it's the Travis Lohr Trio. And at 11:30, the final band will be A Million Ghosts. 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And it's all in support of all the great stuff that the Point Edward Optimist Club does out there in Point Edward. By attending this event, you are directly supporting their vital local initiatives that include youth and athletics and activities, education scholarships, community enrichment. Every dollar raised at Optimist events goes right back into community youth programs. So they hope to see you out there tonight at the Point Edward Optimist Club Hall on Monk Street. Again, doors at 7. First band will hit the stage at 8 o'clock tonight with live music from Livewire. Now, right now, Environment Canada has a couple of alerts going on. We have an orange watch for a severe thunderstorm watch right now that will be in effect throughout this afternoon, and a yellow warning for air quality still in effect. Right now, with the Humidex, it does feel like 42 or 106. So do what you got to do to stay cool today. Into tonight, there's a chance of more showers. Still some local smoke lingering around, a low of 16 or 61. For tomorrow, mix of sun and clouds, some clearing throughout the afternoon, but still local smoke in the morning and early afternoon as well. It'll be a little cooler for tomorrow with the Humidex to make it feel like 26 or 79.
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1: Tragically Hip and Blow It High Dough on Great Hits and Real Classics Cool 106.3. And of course, that song was a part of the set list of the Tragically Hip's very last concert, which is coming up on its 10-year anniversary on August 20th when they played that final show on that farewell tour in their hometown of Kingston, Ontario. Blow It High Dough was a part of the first encore. They ended up doing three that night, but they did Blow It High Dough. Gord thanked the crowd, his crew, the Prime Minister, and he did a small speech about First Nations living conditions. And then they went into two more encores. They played a total of 30 songs that night. And now, to celebrate the 10th anniversary, they will be releasing a live album from that final tour. I know a lot of the songs are going to be pulled from that final show in Kingston, but some of the songs will be pulled from other dates that they played on that final tour as well. I'm pretty sure we're going to have some copies of it to give away closer to the date of the release of that. And definitely we will be playing that album in its entirety when it comes out on August the 21st. Good afternoon, 1258. Rob Jenkins here, broadcasting on behalf of Aqua Pools, Patios, and Spas, where you can still get an above-ground pool installed in time for summer. Go and check them out over on London Line at Blackwell Side Road. And we're talking about Bridge Bash. It is a go for tonight, at least the evening portion. They did have to cancel the events that were lined up for outside today. But inside tonight, the event is a go. They've got three bands lined up for you tonight. Doors at 7. Livewire is the first band to start at 8. 9:45, you got the Travis Lord Trio, and A Million Ghosts will wrap it up at 11:30 tonight at the Point Edward Optimus Hall on Monk Street, presented by the Point Edward Optimus Club. $20 cover. All the money goes right back into the community with their youth programs and all the great stuff that the Point Edward Optimists do in Point Edward for their community. So hope to see you out there tonight. Again, doors at 7. First band will hit the stage at 8 o'clock tonight.
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It is hot out there right now. Humidex is at 43 or 107. On this day back in 1980, Billy Joel had not only a number one album, but a number one single. We're going to hear that song coming up very shortly. First, Tom Petty and the Heartbreakers. Here Comes My Girl on Cool 106.3.

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2: Today in music history. In 2018, Billy Joel plays his 100th concert at Madison Square Garden, becoming the first musician to hit that mark at the storied venue. New York State declares Billy Joel Day in his honor. In 1980, Billy Joel held the top position of both the U.S. albums and singles chart. His album Glass Houses contained his first and biggest number one hit, It's Still Rock and Roll to Me.
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2: In 1991, the very first Lollapalooza Music Festival is held in select locations throughout North America. And in 1978, Def Leppard make their live debut, performing to an audience of 150 at the Westfield School in Sheffield, England. Today in music history.

0: to me.
1: Billy Joel on Great Hits and Real Classics, Cool 106.3. That was the number one song on this date back in 1980 for Billy Joel. And he had the number one album as well with Glass Houses. He would continue creating more albums into 1993. Recently did an interview talking about why he doesn't like to write new songs anymore. And he felt like after he came out with his 12th album with River of Dreams, that was it. He said the Beatles came out with 12 albums. I think it's a good number. Good afternoon. It is 1:25 with Rob Jenkins, our broadcast this afternoon, brought to you by Alcapools Patios and Spas over on London Line at Blackwell Side Road. 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They would love to help you out. So if you're thinking about that, think of Aquapools, Patios, and Spas. We're also presenting tonight's Bridge Bash. Point Edward Optimist Club will have their Bridge Bash indoors tonight. Now, I know that they're hoping to eventually bring this back outdoors into the waterfront park like it used to be, hopefully even next year. But it's been for the past couple of years indoors, and that will continue tonight over at the Point Edward Optimus Hall on Monk Street. Doors at 7. First band Live Wire starts at 8 p.m. 9:45, we got the Travis Lord Trio. And at 11:30 tonight, it'll be headlined by A Million Ghosts. It's only a $20 cover. All the proceeds support all the great things that the Optimists do, and they put right back into the community youth programs. So I hope to see you there tonight. It's Gino Vannelli now, Wild Horses.

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0: Def Leppard on Great Hits and Real Classics, Cool 106.3. Also heard Van Halen before that. And some pretty cool news that we found out yesterday. Sammy Hagar is going to do his annual birthday bash in Cabo Wabo, San Lucas, Mexico. He does it every year. He's 79 years old this year. And he announced the dates, October 9th, 11th, and 13th. The 13th is his actual 79th birthday. And it's always an open invitation to any of his friends that are musicians. Jerry Cantrell from Alice in Chains showed up last year. Belinda Carlisle from the Go-Go's, and of course her own solo career, joined him on stage as well. But the cool part about it is that tickets are available to anyone via a registry. And it actually starts on Monday, on July 20th, goes till the 31st of July. All you have to do is register at his official site, and then you're going to be notified if you've been selected on August 3rd. And then basically you got 6 days to buy your $79 tickets to be a part of that birthday bash. Otherwise, they go back up for sale. Tickets are much cheaper for tonight for the Point Edward Bridge Bash put on by the Point Edward Optimist Club. It's at the hall on Monk Street. It's one of the events that is actually going on. There's been a lot of events this weekend that were canceled because of the poor air quality. This is an indoor event, and we got three bands on tonight, starting at 8 o'clock with Livewire, 9:45 Travis Lord Trio, and the night will wrap up with A Million Ghosts starting at 11:30. It's only a $20 cover, and all that money goes right back into community youth programs that is put on by the Point Edward Optimist. So we hope to see you tonight. Again, you can grab your tickets just at the door. $20 cover in Point Edward for tonight. 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

Pet Shop Boys on Great Hits and Real Classics, Cool 106.3. Point Edward Bridge Bash is a go for tonight. It is inside, put on by the Point Edward Optimist Club at the Optimist Hall on Monk Street. You got three bands, gets underway at 8. This band will close out the night at 11:30. It's A Million Ghosts and Supersonic on Cool 106.3.

0: A million ghosts and supersonic on Great Hits and Real Classics, Cool 106.3. And they will be your headliner tonight for Bridge Bash in Point Edward. Now, it's a little different. It's not outside. It's going to be inside, which is one of the good reasons that the event is still going on, because a lot of events this weekend and ended up canceling because of the poor air quality. So this event is a go tonight on Monk Street at the Point Edward Optimus Hall. And what do you know? Joining me in the studio from A Million Ghosts, we got a couple of band members, Jason Blaine and Mike Martin. How's it going, guys?
1: Excellent, man.
2: Great. Thanks for having us in. Yeah, thanks. Awesome.
0: So we just played this song, Supersonic. I want you to just talk a little bit about it. It's from the album Hang Ten Houston, but it's a song that's been around for a while, like the very first song you guys wrote, right?
1: Yeah, that's correct. Well, 10 years ago, Jason and I wrote that song. It was just based off of kind of a cool Aerosmith-y bass riff that Jason came up with.
2: And once we started rolling with that, easily Mike laid guitar over top of it. Lyrics came quick after that, and then we honed it to that version, and then we're still playing it till today with an even tighter groove now than we've ever had.
0: Yeah. And it's often a like an ending or an encore song or the final song in your set
1: list,
0: right?
1: Yeah, that's right. Always at the end.
0: Yeah.
2: It's got such a good build up and release to it that it's just a great one to put at the end of the show.
0: Yeah. And it's from the album Hang Ten Houston. Where'd you get that name?
2: Great story. So when you're in a recording studio, you have a headset and you have to push a button to talk. So Mike thought it was funny to be like, Houston, come in, Houston. And at the end of recording one of the songs, we had a great single take because we were doing everything live off the floor. Mike pushed a button and yelled, Hang Ten, Houston. And it ruined the whole take. We had to redo it. But it was so hilarious and such a spur of the moment thing that we're like, oh, this has to be part of this album now.
0: Yeah. And that was Mike McKay's that did the recording.
2: Absolutely. He killed it. He's the best. Yeah. He did a great job.
0: Yeah. And he did the same. He mixed and did the mastering of the latest album as well, which is Slow Burn. Came out that long ago. How long ago was that? 5 months? 6 months ago?
2: Right at the turn of the new year?
0: Yeah. All right. So tonight's show, this is going to be first time you guys have played at Bridge Bash, right?
2: Absolutely. But we were reminiscent of the days when it was under the bridge.

0: With the beer tents and rock and roll music and just thousands of people down there for a boat weekend or Mackinac.
1: Yeah. So I know that that's the plan. They want to eventually, and hopefully even next year, it back outside.
0: That would be wonderful.
1: Yeah, under the bridge at Waterfront Park. But tonight, I mean, it's good that it's inside. It's hot out.
0: It is hot. There's air conditioning and ice cold beer.
1: Yeah. Everything that you want, could possibly want. And it's only a $20 cover. And that all goes towards all the great things that the Point Edward Optimists do. It goes right back into the community for the youth programs that they support. So we got three bands tonight. Doors open at 7. We got Livewire to kick things off at 8. 9:45, the Travis Lord Trio. And then you guys, A Million Ghosts, are going to kick things off at 11:30 tonight.
0: Yes, it's going to be a great night. Great bands, great musicians. Full of energy, just one you're not going to want to miss.
1: Yeah, all right. So hopefully you can join us tonight. Like we said, $20, but it all goes towards a great cause. Monk Street, Point Edward Optimus Hall for Bridge Bash 2026. Thanks for coming in, guys.
0: Cheers. Thank you, Rob, for having us.
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Steve Winwood on Cool 106.3. Starting to get some of that rain that we were expecting with a severe thunderstorm watch still in effect right now for Sonia Lampton. Cool things down a little bit. The Humidex feels like 40 right now. Jeff Healy Band, While My Guitar Gently Weeps on Cool 106.3.

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10 to 20 millimeters of rain expected this afternoon, with now a severe thunderstorm warning issued for Sarnia Lambton. 30% chance of more showers into tonight, low of 16 or 61. Strange events we run on Cool 106.3.

0: Eagles Life in the Fast Lane on Great Hits and Real Classics, Cool 106.3. They recently added a few more dates to their residency at the Sphere in Las Vegas. Those dates coming up in December. And when it's all said and done, I think they will have done 68 shows at that new legendary venue, more than anybody else. Good afternoon. It is 2:40 here on your Saturday. Getting a little bit of that rain coming through, as we expected, with the severe thunderstorm warning for Sarnia Lambton. Could see 10 to 20 millimeters of rain throughout this afternoon and into tonight. It's definitely cooled things off. Our humidex earlier was at 43. It's now sitting at 34. And looking ahead to the forecast tomorrow, mix of sun and cloud. And local smoke still lingering around in the morning and early afternoon. Otherwise, the humidex should feel like 26 for tomorrow. Thanks to Aquapools, Patios, and Spas for supporting the broadcast here this afternoon for Bridge Bash tonight in Point Edward. It is a go. Now, they had some events that were lined up for this afternoon that they did end up canceling. So nothing going on there at the Point Edward Optimus Hall on Monk Street this afternoon. It's all indoors tonight. Three bands, one night, $20 cover, all goes to support all the stuff that the Optimists do right back into the community youth programs that they help out. Doors at 7, Livewire starts at 8, Travis Lord Trio at 9:45, and at 11:30, you've got A Million Ghosts. So hopefully we get to see you out there and support that. And I know that their plan is to eventually, and even hopefully next year, bringing the Bridge Bash back outside under the Blue Water Bridges at the Waterfront Park. That is the hope. But get out there and support the event tonight to help out with that initiative for next year. We got some more music coming up from Blondie and also Honeymoon Suite on the way.
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7: Poor air quality prompted several community events to be canceled, including the weekly Catch the Ace Straw. Two people were charged with attempted murder and arson in a Wiltshire Drive fire. And Energy Minister Stephen Lecce made a stop in Sarnia to tout the proposed Northern Shield Energy Corridor.
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0: Now, great hits and real classics, cool 106.3. Good afternoon. It is 2:51 with Rob Jenkins, and thanks to Aquapools, Patios, and Spas for sponsoring our broadcast here this afternoon. 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They're all about Sarnia Lambton. Go and chat with them over on London Line at Blackwell Side Road. Big event tonight with Bridge Bash going on with the Point Edward Optimist Club. It's at the Point Edward Optimist Hall on Monk Street, so it will be indoors tonight. Three bands will hit the stage. Doors at 7, Livewire is the first band that'll be on at 8. Great local bands. Also at 9:45, you got the Travis Lore Trio, and A Million Ghosts will wrap it up with a performance at 11:30 tonight. It's only a $20 cover, and it all goes towards a great cause. By going to this event, you're directly supporting the club's vital local initiatives that include youth athletics and activities, education and scholarships, community enrichment. Every dollar raised at these Optimist events goes right back into community youth programs. So $20 gets you in the door tonight. Like I said, it opens at 7 o'clock tonight. First band starts at 8 at the Point Edward Optimist Hall on Monk Street for Bridge Bash 2026.
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Eddie Money on Great Hits and Real Classics, Cool 106.3. 5440 coming back to Sarnia later on in October, October 2nd and 3rd. 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

Eddie Grant, Electric Avenue. A great hit, some real classics. Cool, 106.3. Brian Adams will be back with his Brian Adams radio show tomorrow night and every Sunday night at 6 o'clock right here on Cool 106.3. It's Brian Adams and Somebody.

These guys will be sharing the stage tonight with the Tea Party in Gravenhurst at the Tall Pines Music Festival. It's The Odds. Someone Who's Cool on Cool 106.3.

0: Rush New World Band, great hits and real classics. Cool, 106.3. I see that their drummer, Annika Nilas, getting a lot of praise from diehard Rush fans on this current tour. And from the videos I've seen, I'd say she's doing a pretty fantastic job in honor of Neil Peart. Now, there are some shows coming up in a few weeks in Toronto, August 7th, 9th, 11th, and 13th at the Scotiabank Arena. You can still get tickets for those shows if you want to go and see for yourself. Good afternoon. It is 3:38 with Rob Jenkins. Some more great live music happening tonight as part of the 2026 Bridge Bash for the Point Edward Optimist Club. It is going on inside. It'll be at the Point Edward Optimist Hall on Monk Street. Three bands all lined up for tonight. Doors at 7. Livewire is the first local band to start at 8. Then you got the Travis Lord Trio at 9:45, 11:30, A Million Ghosts will round out the night. Every dollar raised at all the Optimist events goes right back into the community and their youth program. So it's all for a great cause. It's only $20 cover. You can pay that at the door to be a part of the Bridge Bash in Point Edward tonight. Indoors. Hope to see you out. As far as the weather forecast goes for tonight, still calling for the chance of a little bit more rain. It's going to cool down to 16 or 61. And for Sunday, mix of sun and cloud, still some smoke in the morning and early afternoon that'll linger around in the air, but a little cooler temperatures with a high around 23 or 73 for tomorrow. Big shout out and thanks to Aqua Pools, Patios, and Spas for sponsoring the broadcast here this afternoon. 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

Tragically Hip on Cool 106.3 with A Head by a Century. That would end up being the very last song they would play at their last show in Kingston almost 10 years ago. August 20th was the date, 2016. That was the last song of their third encore that they would play. And nice to see that after almost 10 years, they are going to release a live Tragically Hip album from that farewell tour. A lot of the songs will be from that last night in Kingston. It will be coming out on August 21st. Good afternoon. It is 3:50 with Rob Jenkins. Good luck to all the boaters out there likely getting into some weather for the Mackinac race. And also a shout out and good luck to the kids taking part in the Iron Kid Triathlon, which will be tomorrow out in Brights Grove. I saw a bunch of the runners and bikers that were out today. So happy that that event was able to go on and that we saw some relief from the air quality

0: Back indoors tonight, and it will be at the Point Edward Optimus Hall on Monk Street. Three bands tonight, $20 cover. Every dollar they raise within the Optimus program goes right back into community youth programs. So it's for a great cause. Doors at 7 tonight. Livewire hits the stage at 8 p.m., followed by the Travis Lure Trio at 9:45, and it will wrap up beginning at 11:30 with a performance by A Million Ghosts. Again, that's all at Point Edward. Optimus Hall will be indoors starting at 8 o'clock tonight. Hope to see you out tonight. Have a great afternoon.
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8: 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And Energy Minister Stephen Lecce made a stop in Sarnia to tout the proposed Northern Shield Energy Corridor.
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11: Mainly cloudy today with some showers and thunderstorms expected. Tonight, mainly cloudy with a 30% chance for showers, some smoke, and a low of 16. Sunday, a mix of sun and clouds with some local smoke in the morning and afternoon, along with a high of 23. Monday, a mix of sun and clouds with a high of 27, falling to a cloudy low of 19 with the chance for rain overnight.
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2: Today in music history. In 2018, Billy Joel plays his 100th concert at Madison Square Garden, becoming the first musician to hit that mark at the Story venue. New York State declares Billy Joel Day in his honor. In 1980, Billy Joel held the top position of both the U.S. albums and singles chart. His album Glass Houses contained his first and biggest number one hit, It's Still Rock and Roll to Me.
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2: 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And in 1978, Def Leppard make their live debut, performing to an audience of 150 at the Westfield School in Sheffield, England. Today in music history.

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3: Well, I'm back with another Top 20 this weekend with a new theme attached to it, and I'm calling this weekend's theme Just Thinking. Songs about thinking. Maybe they have thinking in the title, or the song is about us thinking. Why do bands write songs about just that, thinking? Well, there's a bunch of different reasons. One, introspection creates relatable lyrics. Most people spend a lot of time worrying, dreaming, remembering, or questioning things. Songs about those experiences connect with you. Also, inner thoughts create drama. A song doesn't need an external event if the conflict is happening inside someone's mind. Doubt, anxiety, obsession, hope, and confusion can all drive a story. All these songs about thinking. So let's giddy up and go. Song number 20 on my list. This guy recorded the hit version of this song, but the song was actually written by a guy by the name of Richie Cordell. And when the word think comes up in this song, it's being used in its everyday sense of believe, or it seems to me. The guy singing isn't saying he's deep in thought, he's expressing uncertainty in his life. The song is about a young couple trying to find privacy away from parents and other people. They look around and they think that nobody is watching, but they can't know with absolute certainty that nobody is watching. So I think sounds natural and realistic, and it's a huge part of this song.
0: Number 20.

0: Song number 19 on my list this weekend of just thinking songs. That was Harlequin with Thinking of You. And as with many rock songs, the title uses thinking because the emotional action is happening inside the narrator's mind. Nothing dramatic is occurring externally. The song is about being preoccupied with somebody, replaying memories, and looking forward to a future reunion. Thinking is in the title because the song's main subject is not an event, but a state of mind. So now we get on to song number 18 on my list. This song was not written by the band that recorded it. The song was written by a couple of guys, one Jack Conrad and Ray Kennedy. And the song is about a relationship that remains emotionally powerful despite doubts from other people. I'm sure you've been in a situation like that. You see a couple that's together and you wonder, how on earth are you still together? How on earth did you get together? It's kind of like that. The word think is used in the song because the song focuses on memory and affection rather than action. And you'll hear it in this song here.
1: Number 18.

0: Jeff Healey Band, and I Think I Love You Too Much at number 17 on my list this weekend of just thinking songs. And by the way, did you know that that song was not written by Jeff Healey? It was written by Mark Knopfler, yes, of Dire Straits fame. And if you recognize some of the guitar work in that song, that's because Mark joined Jeff Healey during the recording of that song. And the phrase and title of the song, I Think I Love You Too Much, it's interesting because the word think, it doesn't mean the singer is carefully analyzing his emotions. It means, or it sounds like, a moment of realization. It just hit you. I think I love you too much. Ever been there? Now, let's get on to song number 16 on my list. This song was originally written for The Temptations back in 1971. And then this band heard The Temptations version and said, hey, we can do a version of this song a lot different and maybe a lot better than the original. And as for the title, it refers to the song's central idea, which is the narrator is fantasizing about a woman he loves, imagining marriage, a family, and a life together, but then realizes that none of it is real. That whole relationship exists only in his mind. The title of the song and the idea behind the song is that he admits that his dreams have been running away with him. You'll hear that in this song.
1: Number 16.

0: The Rolling Stones and Just My Imagination at number 16 on my list this weekend of just thinking songs. Coming up next, we'll get into the top 15. And we'll also explore other reasons why bands will write songs about thinking about things. Thinking is universal, but how does that translate to music? Song 15 and answers to all of that coming up next.
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0: We now get into the top 15 on Time-O's top 20 list of just thinking songs. Songs about just that. Now, there are a whole bunch of reasons why bands write songs about us thinking. They say that thoughts reveal character. Hearing what someone thinks tells you who they are much faster than hearing a list of facts about them. And also, thinking is universal. We all do it, but not everyone has experienced the same events. But everyone has worried, hoped, remembered, regretted, or imagined. So writing songs about all of that, thinking songs like that, and we form a connection with the song. And at number 15 is a song just like that. In an interview, this woman once said that this song was essentially her protest song. She said it was aimed at the people in her life who tell you what you should do or shouldn't do. Authority figures, critics, and other naysayers who try to control your choices. And as for the title of this song, it's a common phrase, and it's a challenge directed at someone who is acting superior or presumptuous of you. And the word think in this song, and title too, it isn't about reflection, memory, or love. It's part of a confrontation, and it's also part of her protest song.
1: Number 15.

place where all is ordered and all is grace. No one there is ever disgraced, and everybody there is wise, and everyone has taste. And then she sighed, well, la-di-da-di-da, you and I have come quite far, and we really must watch what we say, because when you ask for someone's heart, you must know that you're smart.

0: Song number 14 on my list this weekend, Lou Reed with Think It Over. And the title phrase, Think It Over, it's a common expression, and it means consider it carefully before you decide. I'm sure we've all heard it and or used it. And in that song, Lou appears to be addressing another person and urging reflection about a relationship, about choices, or a situation before taking action. And the phrase functions as advice, a warning, or even a plea, rather than a description of Lou's own thinking. Now we move on to song number 13 on my list. And the title of this song, it isn't about literal thinking or a philosophical statement. It's an idiom meaning something like, I think I finally understand, or I'm starting to realize the truth, or something is becoming clear to me. Eureka! In the context of this guy's early work, the word light usually represents a shift in awareness, often about love or direction in life. So the lyric and the title perfectly captures a moment where confusion turns into clarity.
1: Number 13. To trust no

0: The Beatles with Think for Yourself coming in at number 12 on my list this weekend. That song, by the way, written by George Harrison and released back in 1965 on their album Rubber Soul. And he didn't write it because of thinking in a philosophical sense so much as to deliver a message. Don't blindly accept what other people tell you. Make up your own mind. At the time George Harrison wrote that song, he was becoming more interested in things like questioning authority and mainstream opinions, individual awareness, and independent thought. And that's what drove him to put pen to paper and write that tune. Now we move on to song number 11 on my list. What is this song about? Hope and escape from a difficult or restrictive life. Imagining a better future or place. And pushing beyond limits that other people or circumstances put on you. What are the lyrics getting at here? Travel and movement. Freedom and breaking away. Searching for something bigger or more meaningful. Or think of a future you want and then go and get it.
1: Number 11.

0: Tom Cochran and Wildest Dreams at number 11 on my list this weekend. Coming up next, we break into the top 10. A lot of you, when you first heard this song, you thought it was a literal road trip song. It's not. The guy who wrote and recorded this song said it's about the feeling of being driven by a dream and constantly moving toward it. Do you know what song that is? It's coming up.
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11: 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We're invited to the lake. 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
0: We now get into the top 10 on Timeless Top 20 list of just thinking songs. Why do bands write songs about thinking? Well, a lot of these songs capture moments between actions. Real life isn't just things happening, it's also people processing what happened or deciding what to do next. For example, a song about a breakup is often less about the breakup itself and more about the thoughts that followed the breakup, or replaying conversations, or wondering what went wrong, or imagining what could have been. So these songs about thinking inspire thought within you. Now, let's get to song number 10 on my list. This is a song about chasing a goal in life that you may never fully catch, but you keep chasing anyway. A lot of you thought that this was a song about literally taking a road trip, but the guy who wrote the song, he said the idea behind it is more symbolic. He said it's about the feeling of being driven by a dream and constantly moving toward it, even when it stays just out of reach. The dream in this song isn't one specific thing, like a job or a place, but it does represent ambition, freedom, and momentum. So when he sings this song, he's basically saying, I'm always chasing something bigger than where I am right now. And that chase never really ends.
1: Number 10.

Song number 9 on my list this weekend, and that was London Beat with I've Been Thinking About You. I'd be willing to bet that most, if not all of you, have been in this boat before. The song is about somebody who cannot stop thinking about a past romantic relationship, realizing feelings are still strong after thinking things were just friends. Thinking in that song doesn't mean philosophy or analysis. It means replaying.

0: memories. You ever thought back to your past relationships? What went right? What went wrong? Well, then that song was for you. Now, let's get on to song number 8 on my list. The guy who wrote this song said it came from a pretty simple idea. That being confusion or intense feelings of realizing you might be falling in love for the first time or again before you're even sure what it is, what that feeling is. The artist uses think in this song on purpose because it shows uncertainty. I'm not 100% sure yet. It reflects how love often starts and it's confusing and hard to label, and it makes the lyric feel like a thought happening in real time. So instead of saying I am in love, the song stays in that in-between space. Something's happening to me and I think it's love.
1: Number 8.

0: Song number 7 on my list of just thinking songs, that was Go West with King of Wishful Thinking. That song was written in the late 1980s during a breakup period with the band. It's about trying to act fine after a relationship ends when you're actually not fine at all. So the title of that song, King of Wishful Thinking, it's meant to be ironic. The king is exaggerated pride, and wishful thinking is believing what you want to be true instead of what is really true. Now we get to song number 6 on my list. And the guy who wrote this song said the idea came from his interest in spirituality and Eastern philosophy, especially after he read the book Autobiography of a Yogi, which was a gift. That book was a gift to him from his buddy, George Harrison. And after reading that book, he said the ideas led him to think about dreams, not just as in sleep experiences, but as something deeper. In simple terms, he wrote it because he was exploring the idea that dreams and the mind itself can be a kind of guide through life's struggles. This song was written to help all of you through life.
1: Number 6.

0: Gary Wright and Dreamweaver at number 6 on my list this weekend. Coming up next, we'll get into the top 5. When we got this song, we all thought it was basically a little bit of an introspective song from the guy who wrote it about a breakup that he was going through. And he was asked about it many times. Is this a breakup song for you? His answer to that question is kind of confusing, but we'll get to song number 5 next.
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0: We now get into the top 5 on Timo's Top 20 list this weekend that I'm calling Just Thinking. Songs that make you think because they were written about us thinking. Why would bands write songs like that? Sounds complicated. It isn't really. Songwriting about thinking is often self-expression. A lot of musicians use songwriting to process their own experiences, so naturally they write about what they're thinking and feeling. And a lot of us, when we first heard this song, we thought that the guy wrote it about himself and a breakup experience that he was going through. He was asked about it, and he's never really given a detailed, definitive explanation. He did say the emotional tone of this song fits that period of his life, though, and unlike a simple breakup song, this is a little more complex. The singer is hurt or disappointed, trying to sound calm and detached while telling the other person, and maybe himself as well, that leaving is fine. The phrase and the title of this song is basically saying, don't overanalyze this. I'm leaving and it's okay. Was this a breakup song that Bob Dylan wrote about himself? The short answer is maybe.
1: Number 5.
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0: Song number four on my list of just thinking songs this weekend, that's Rod Stewart, Do You Think I'm Sexy? And he swears to this very day that he did not write that song about himself. Rod said that the song came from watching social scenes in clubs and nightlife, and especially how people flirted with one another, and also misread signals between one another, and also built fantasies around attraction. Why the title has Think in it? In this case, Think is doing something very specific. It expresses uncertainty about somebody else's feelings, and it also highlights guessing or not knowing something. So it's not deep reflection. It's more like, are you into me or am I reading this wrong? Rod said that song was not about him. It was about watching people in nightclubs flirting with one another. Now we move on to song number three. And this song, the band said, was a quirky, self-aware love song about somebody who knows he's kind of odd or not impressive, but still believes he might be attractive or interesting to somebody else. And he also keeps imagining that the other person sees him differently than he sees himself. Why did they name this song with Think in the title? Well, it's important because it expresses uncertainty about perception and insecurity mixed with hope and self-awareness with a bit of humor. It's not a deep philosophical thinking song. It's more like, you could see me one way, but I'm hoping you see me another way.
1: Number three.

0: Elton John's Rocket Man, I think it's going to be a long time. It's song number two on my list this weekend. Elton wrote the music, but it was Bernie Taupin who wrote the words to that song back in 1971. And it was a science fiction-inspired reflection on isolation and distance, like being in outer space as an astronaut. And it was based loosely on a short story idea about an astronaut going to space for a long mission. But it's not really about space travel as technology. It uses space as a metaphor for feeling emotionally distant from home and family, and the loneliness of long separations. That was Elton and Bernie thinking about touring and travel and fame and how that separates you from your loved ones. So in the title of the song and in the song itself, the I think there works the same way that you've noticed in other songs. It's not analysis, it's a feeling of realization that isn't fully controlled. So here we go. Coming up next, we get to song number one on my top 20 list this weekend of just thinking songs. And at number one, it is a song about thinking, but the word think does not show up in the title of the song. It's getting a little more creative than that. It's asking you to use your imagination a little bit more. That's why it's included on my list. And for that reason alone, that's why I put this song at number one. And that is coming up next.
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2: Poor air quality prompted several community events to be canceled, including the weekly Catch the Ace Straw. Two people were charged with attempted murder and arson in a Wiltshire Drive fire. And Energy Minister Stephen Lecce made a stop in Sarnia to tout the proposed Northern Shield Energy Corridor.
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4: Well, here we are at number one on Timo's Top 20 list this weekend of just thinking songs. Songs about just that. Why would bands write songs about that? Well, the immediate connection that we have, because we all, one, think, but we also think about what happens in our lives. And some songs break down all of that. And writing songs like that, we make connections with those songs. We just don't think they're a good tune. We think that they are about us. And this is kind of one of those songs. A song that explores uncertainty rather than solving problems. And that mirrors how people actually experience life. That's kind of what this guy had in mind when he started to write this tune. And this song, he said, was influenced heavily by his wife. More specifically, a book that she wrote called Grapefruit. In that book, there were short conceptual prompts that encouraged people to imagine different realities. The idea of imagination as a tool strongly shaped this song. Why is the word imagine so important in all of our lives? Well, unlike the think songs I've been playing, the first 19, this one shifts from thinking to imagining. Think is an opinion, a memory, uncertainty, or reflection. Imagine is constructing a different reality in your mind. And the title of the song is intentional. It invites a mental experiment rather than a judgment in life. And that was the deeper purpose that he had in mind. He described this song as a peace message wrapped in a simple melody, and it was meant to be easy to understand and also to sing along with, so the idea itself would spread around the planet. And this song did. This song gets played all the time, all around the planet, because it did bring us together. It did get us to think about bigger and better possibilities, not just in our lives, but for everybody on Earth. And for that, I put this song here.
3: Number one.

0: There it is, the whole Just Thinking top 20 list this weekend, wrapping up with John Lennon's Imagine. Once again, I thank you from the bottom of my heart for tuning in and taking little musical journeys with me and learning about the music that we love so much. I, behind the scenes, I love putting these lists together. I love doing the research behind the bands and the songs and the meanings and all that, because I learn about the songs that I love so much as well. So thank you for joining me. And I will be back next weekend with another top 20 list, another theme, same time, same station.
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